light on them. Let me see it. There they are. Hey, look. All right, that's enough. Don't get big-headed. Put it away. I called my mother on the phone today from the hotel, and she said the TP's. That's what my mother calls me, TP. And she said.

said, listen, I know, you know, now that, you know, you might not like us, but I wonder if the people in Houston, Texas would mind if it would be asking too much if you played one song for your mother in the show. Is it all right? Okay. I said, I'll ask them. Yeah. She said, which one you want to hear?

0: you like that, boys? A copper. And we went for it. I went for it. Treated him like a kid brother. And I was going to split 50-50 with a copper. Maybe they're waiting to pin a medal on it.
1: Come on, get up. Get your hands up.
0: Yeah, that's it. A nice gold medal for the copper. Only maybe he's going to get it sooner than he thinks.

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You know, I don't understand. What's your claim? That you can't be good to me. Well, I can't feel. I surely cannot see. What can't you be good to me? And if it's not real, I do not wish to see. Why don't you be

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1: This is the story of my baker.

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0: 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If we could just go for it.
1: Let's have a big round of applause for somebody that's doing a lot of work and he's over here in the dark and you hardly notice him half the time. His name is Howie Epstein. He's singing his brains out. 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What a boy.

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It will develop into a new form. Break the norm, get warm and then swarm. Come back again, tear it up and transform. From BB King to Bo Diddley, and Sullivan was on the TV screen to be seen with the Beatles and the Jackson 5. The Who, the Doors, the Rolling Stones, and even I dibble the bit to get with, helping the crew that

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Robin Dave seduced it and I juiced it, spoosed it, mass

The people shout that I won't hear. The people shout I won't hear. People shout.